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1: This is the story of Ma Baker.

little man who carried on his shoulder a Siamese cat. Ain't it hard when you discover that?

one more time. The feeling's in the air. I remember driving soap operas by

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